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1: 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This is for my people, from Bayamón to Santurce.

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4: Fanny W.

Kelvin on El Poder Latino. Good morning, everybody. 64 degrees at 7:33. And let me tell you, today will be the warmest day probably for the rest of the year. 75 degrees with an early shower this morning. Tomorrow, 73. And over the weekend, we will not see temperatures in the 70s. Nope. 60s for our highs going into the weekend. Good morning, everybody. Today is Mexican Independence Day. Que viva Mexico. To all of our listeners who are listening, we love ya. In 1810, Miguel Hidalgo issued the famous Grito de Dolores, helping launch Mexico's fight for independence. So, once again, to all our Mexican listeners and familias today, viva Mexico. Here's Grupo Firme and Maluma on El Poder.

Baby Wow on El Poder Latino. 745, 64 degrees. Y los fanáticos de Buffalo Bills reportan que mañana hay juego. Oh, it's going to be super exciting. Thursday night football. We'll see the Buffalo Bills versus the Detroit Lions in the all brand spanking new I can't afford a ticket to go Highmark Stadium. It's funny, but it's not funny. Tickets are like $600 to go see a game. Way para arriba. Oh, my. They look like roaches on the floor if you're up that high. I'm telling you right now. And I'm afraid of heights, so no thank you. I'll watch it from the comfort of my home. Kickoff is at 8:15, and the game will be televised on Amazon Prime. Thursday Night Football is back, baby. Buffalo Bills, let's go. And if you're not a Bills fan, well, you are now. If you're listening to the show, you're a Bills fan. If you're from Rochester, you're a Bills fan. Simply put, even if you hate them, you're still a Bills fan. It's just how it goes. It's Mambo in the Mix on El Poder Latino with Arcángel. Hoy se guaya.

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4: 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Kicking it off with Corro. Can't let you go on the Mambo in the Morning Show. Good morning, everybody.

You're in the middle of the Freestyle Fanatico traffic jam right here on El Poder Latino. And not too long ago, mi hermano El Clásico texts me and says, you know, this freestyle music makes me drive fast. Well, you better slow down, Speed Racer, because when you get pulled over, they're not going to want to hear, oh, I was speeding because I was listening to the Freestyle Fanatico traffic jam on El Poder Latino. No, te van a dar un tiki, brother. Slow it down. Here's Body and Style. Listen to my cries on the Freestyle Fanatico traffic jam. Will you take control at 270-5900? La Línea de Poder.

Hombre, if you missed the freestyle fanatical traffic jam, don't worry, we'll do it again tomorrow. You guys looking for something to do tonight? Well, the Fringe Fest is in town. They said they had an amazing opening night, and tonight is day two, and they are promising another packed lineup of comedy, theater, music, dance, circus, something for everybody across the city of Rochester. For the complete listing on all the exciting happenings at the Fringe Fest, log on to their website, rochesterfringefest.com. Most of these shows are free and fun for the whole family. Check it out. I'm sure you'll like it. Rochester Fringe Fest right here in town. 68 degrees with light rain this morning. That will clear up. But it will not get any warmer here in the city of Rochester. In fact, today might be the warmest day of the rest of the year. It is going to start getting cold. Así que prepárense, mi gente. Get that AC out the window. Maybe some weather strips on the doors. You know the duro. Get yourself ready for a cold winter. Keep your house nice and cozy, by the way, by giving Ray Mini Splits a text. Send them a message and let them know, hey, we're interested in getting a mini split installed in the house, and I will promise you that you will not regret it. Ray's Mini Installs. Give them a text now.

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0: A Minute for Children is supported by the Greater Rochester Health Foundation and Ibero Early Childhood Services. Young children process death very differently than adults. Therefore, it's important to be honest and concrete by using words like death and died. Avoid phrases like passed away, gone to sleep, or lost, which children take literally and may fear they will die if they go to sleep, or why isn't anyone looking for the lost person? Define death by what the body can no longer do, like eat, talk, or feel. Explain the heart has stopped beating and the body has stop working. Young children view death as a temporary or reversible. Therefore, they may ask the same questions repeatedly as they process the finality of the situation. Maintain routines for a sense of security during this confusing time. Offer choices for rituals. Let them decide if they want to attend the funeral and explain exactly what will happen if they do decide to go. Create legacy items like memory box, drawing a picture, or planting a tree can help children process their grief and feel connected to their loved one.
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Bajo la Luna and El Poder Latino. You guys, don't forget, coming up after the Mambo in the Morning Show is Junjun Rivera y su Jangueo in Prime right here on 97.1 FM. 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
2: Oye, Darwin, ellos saben.

That's Karol G, baby. Wow, the number one Latino tropical hit song right now, according to Billboard charts. And I like it. I love the beat, the vibe, everything. Baby Wow by Karol G. In fact, the whole album is pretty good. The first review that I had of that album, though, I wasn't so happy with. But, you know, like everything else, the music grows on you and you start to like it. And I do. I like it. Give it a check when you get a chance. I got to wrap things up for the Mambo in the Morning Show. Make way for the legend, the one, the only. Junjun Rivera's on his way in. And you don't want to miss the show. It's always exciting, informative, and lots of fun with Junjun Rivera. He's coming up next. Until tomorrow, you guys. Take care of yourself. Take care of each other. Call your mother. Tell her that you love her. Y hablamos mañana. Oh, it's Throwback Thursday. And it's game day. Oh, there's lots of excitement happening tomorrow morning. Make sure you tune into the show. Let's go, Buffalo Bill Fanaticos. And, of course, we got the Freestyle Fanatico Traffic Jam where you, yes, you take control at 270-5900. All right. That does it for me. Me voy. Bye-bye.

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1: 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Children under the age of 5 are more twice as likely to die in a fire than older children and adults. Playing with matches is the leading cause of home fires. Teach children that matches and lighters are tools for adults only. There are 4 important things you can do to prevent fires and to respond if there is a fire. Ensure that smoke alarms and fire extinguishers are accessible and in working condition. Create and practice a fire emergency plan. 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And hold fire drills monthly so that escape procedures become second nature to everyone in your home.
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